0: 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And this hour begins now. Well, hold on. Just give it a second. It just has to boot up here. It's just thinking. It's got that thinking thing. Oh, there we go. Here we go.
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0: 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Who's gonna find that? Oh my gosh.
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0: I will at whomever I so please.

Greg. 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Just say, hey, Greg, and then I'll know that you want me to reply. Because if you don't say, hey, Greg, I'm like, who's this fool? Not in that old-timey voice, unless I'm pretending to be Scrooge or a character in another Dickens work.

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0: Could you do me a big favor?
1: Yes, I can. Where am I helping you move to, and will you be providing pizza?
0: No, really. I'd like to hear a song I haven't heard in a long time.
1: Oh, yeah, I got the perfect song. All right.

0: There you go. Spider-Man theme song.
1: Oh, yeah.
0: You know, I feel like I have a lot in common with Spider-Man.
1: Yeah.
0: I'm also constantly addressing my tinglings.

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1: So do you got kids?
0: Yes, I do. My little daughter Lilypad is a Boston Terrier, and she's just so cute. Yes, she is.
2: Dreaming. I'm always dreaming.

0: 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Who would have thought? It's Greg FM. You don't want to know.
1: Greg!
0: So how are things going with your girlfriend?
2: She doesn't take compliments well.
0: She doesn't take compliments well.
2: She does not, like, say thank you or say, oh, that's so nice.
0: Well, give me an example of a compliment that you give her.
2: Like, how nice she is when she's not mad and things like that.
0: That's Wordsworth, right?
2: But then, like, if I'll say something, like, sometimes I'll be like, the way she looks and, like not fat, but, like, busty.
0: Wow. After pillow talk, does she try to smother you with it?
2: Sorry, I lost my train of thought there.
0: Well, it sounds like you've lost the tracks, too.
2: The

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Yes, this is a professional radio station. 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It's a direct line to me. I am quite literally sitting in a studio, all the lights turned off, staring at the phone, waiting for people to call. Yes, I'm that

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1: So you're the person.

0: Greg?
1: I think so, yeah. Oh, social media. At Greg B. Harrell. Twitter, Instagram, Greg B. Harrell Show, Facebook. I'm there. I have that stuff open. 1, 2, 3, 4, 5, 6 computer screens in front of me. 5 of them have social media. And on the 6th one, I'm playing SimCity. All right, so I'll see you on the social media.

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0: I am a ladies' man.
1: You're a ladies' man. Well, what makes you say that?
0: I get all ladies.
1: You get all the ladies. They're not collectible stickers. How do you get all these women interested in you?
0: I got that magic.
1: Magic? Like the gathering?
0: I guess I just talk to them.
1: Oh, okay. So much for the Power 9. So you talk to them. Well, what do you say?
0: I would be like, your hair's pretty nice.
1: Is that Wordsworth?
0: Very wavy.
1: Okay, so you focus heavily on their pretty hair. What could possibly go wrong?
0: Yeah.
1: All right.

0: 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We know you have a lot of radio stations out there to listen to. We sure do appreciate you choosing ours.
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3: 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Maybe. I don't know.
0: That's fine. You don't have to humor me. 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

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I'm the only person who works on this show. 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There is no call screener. There's no producer. There's, you know, how it all works on other shows. Like, hey, our producer is doing, or what? Yeah, I don't have that. When I say, let's go to our producer, I'm going to me. And to be honest, I think I'm going to let the producer go.

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And that's it. That's all the information I have. So, okay.

0: 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So, sorry, Freudian slip. Freudian slip. It's Greg FM. Anyway.
1: Greg and Jenny are in a relationship. Ugh, Greg and Jenny, ugh.
0: Whenever I see Monet's water lilies, I always wonder if he wore shorts or just rolled up his pants while he was painting.

0: 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Sup?
1: Yeah, is this Greg?
0: I mean, I'm not proud of it, but yeah.
1: Hey, Greg, I just wanted to call. I wanted to say thanks. You make me laugh every day. And today was the day I needed it most of all, and you were there for me. Thanks, buddy.

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1: Hey. Hi. So, if you want to get in touch, what about social media? Mm-hmm. It's all the rage these decades. So, find me on the socials at Greg B. Harrell, Twitter, Instagram, Greg B. Harrell Show, Facebook.

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1: Don't forget, you can still fit in the socks you wore in high school. So you have that going for you. 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

0: Hi, just wondering a quick song.
1: 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No problem.
0: I got you
1: covered. Don't worry about it.
2: Don't know about the future. That's anybody's guess. 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

0: the Blossom theme song. 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
1: No.
0: No? Okay. Six? She talked really fast?
1: Cool.
0: No? Okay.

0: Okay, so it says here, and this, I don't know. This, okay, yeah, here it is. Greg FM, and then it's like 10, 5, and there's like a dot, and then it's like a 9. Is this like MS-DOS prompt, or what's going on here? So it's 105.9 Greg FM. So if you, you know, if you're wondering or whatever. 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
0: Yeah, my reality. 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

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Oh no. It's Greg FM. Yeah. When we call it crazy bread, we're painting it into a corner. Let it just be bread.

0: 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Are you part of the young generation?
1: Oh, yeah.
0: All right. You didn't have to say it like it's a Mountain Dew ad. I believe you.
1: Okay.
0: So what's the biggest problem facing young people? Well, maybe I should drink a Mountain Dew so I can stay awake until your answer.

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1: 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You listen to the show, you might as well see what it looks like in here. You might as well see what I look like. Prepare yourself for the second one. Everyone's like, oh, face for radio. I finally get the term.

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0: Harold, I'm the one that you I said the comment and the thing about you said the oranges are lemons and lemons are yellows.
1: Oh boy, this is why computers communicate in zeros and ones.
0: What's up, bro? 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I love it. Great job over there, man. I'm a big fan, dude. I'm telling all my friends about you. They're like, what? Bam, getting fans all left and right, bro.
1: Is this like your attempt to have legalization reversed?
0: Well, hey, man, I gotta go, dude.
1: Yeah, that's fine. I just assumed you passed out. I was wondering what I should do here. Later.

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1: 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I wish I was the type of guy who could pull off an, oh, my stars. Oh, my stars, the sock hop is a clam bake. 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
5: Lucille, have you seen this new telephone, babe?
1: 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Him being involved with Lucille is a character direction we should have discussed beforehand.

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0: 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The sun will rise, the sky will be blue, you'll always be able to tell when something used to be a Pizza Hut.
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2: 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You're too hard on yourself. You need to do a little bit more self-love.
1: All right. Well, you know, I'll text my boss right now. Gonna give myself some self-love in the studio. There we go. Sent.

FM. So, oh my gosh, please visit the social media. Oh, that sounded very Oliver, didn't it? 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All right, I'll stop with the weak attempt at an Oliver impression. 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

0: my God, I am so happy right now.
1: I'm sure whatever your nurse gave you will wear off. What's up?
0: No, I've been tweeting you because I'm obsessive.
1: You've tweeted at me a bunch. All right, hold on here. Let me look at Twitter.
0: Yeah, I'm the one that...
1: Oh, I see all these tweets now. Whoa, this is Annie Wilkes territory.
0: That's me.
1: So did they loosen your straitjacket so you can send these?

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2: Hey, I love the show, man. 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
3: Well, thank you, but I don't like to single out any one of my personalities. 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

0: 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We're still working on the jingle. 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
1: I'm out, Greg.
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2: So how much coffee?
3: In one sitting or throughout the day?
2: Throughout the day, yeah.
3: I don't know. Probably like 4 shots of espresso a day.
2: 4 shots of espresso?
3: Does that sound unreasonable?
2: My God, that's enough caffeine to give you Doc Brown hair. Oh, you got that Back to the Future reference. Wow.
3: I did, yeah.
2: You really are alert.

0: 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I'll see how fast I can say it. 105.9 Greg FM. Woo! That's faster than I thought. A person just took the parking spot I was waiting for, even though I had my blinker on. But don't worry, I got that person back by accelerating in a noticeable way.
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And that takes its time. 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And you know what I'm talking about. 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They got a lot of nice girls.

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Hold on, I wrote it down here. Craig FM WGAP Maryville Knoxville a loud media station. And most of that sounds made up, but that's what it says here. So.

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0: Whenever I'm at Starbucks, I feel like family. 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

0: you're fine. So kind. Got to tell this world that you might quit on my thumb. Real nice, but it sure is fun. Come on, baby. Drive crazy. But this courageous is great, boy.
1: 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Please make sure to use an echo effect on that, because otherwise it'll just be me saying it. And don't include this part where I'm asking for the echo effect, because that's sad.
2: Is this Greg?
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1: Yo. That's fun. 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

0: That's from Pee-wee's Playhouse.
1: Yeah.
0: Mecha leka hi, mecha hi, niho. That's something that they used to say on the show. The genie
1: I
0: would actually.
1: I used to watch it.
0: Oh, okay. Okay, yeah.

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1: Okay.
2: Greg. Hello, can I request this song?
0: I don't know. Can you? JK, that's a short form I invented that means joking.

0: 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So
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2: Greg.
0: Well, I should get back to pretending I'm working.
3: Yeah, that's fair enough. I'll let you get back to your job.
0: I mean, I hope you put job in quotes as you said it.
3: Yeah. Oh, dude. If only. Like, you got the dream job for sure. So.
0: Yeah, that would explain why I fall asleep so often.
3: Oh, yeah. That would explain a lot of what I hear on the air, too.
0: How dare you, sir?
3: I had to return a joke back.
0: My parents tried to do the same thing with Stork.
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That was me doing the kr noise. We don't have the budget for that noise, so. Things that are impossible. Time travel. 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
0: I don't know what the boom was supposed to signify, but boom. It's Greg FM. Yeah, why not? That works. Greg! I will never forget my first baseball game. The crowd. The home runs. My dad leaning over in the seventh to say, let's go, we gotta beat traffic.

0: 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It's 105.9 Greg FM, isn't it?
1: Yeah. Let me put you on speaker.
2: Yeah, I'm here, dude.
0: Oh,
1: you know,
3: new listener has joined the chat.
1: Yeah, we post on your website a lot, and I'm so glad that you're on. Thank God.
3: Yeah, well, yes, exactly. Thank God. God hired me. Robe and sandals. That's the new power suit.

0: Hello, Greg.
1: Mm-hmm. Hey, have you ever ventured onto the social media for this program? Yeah, I don't want to, you know, give away any spoilers or whatever, but definitely check it out. Okay, one spoiler. Sometimes I sing. That probably makes you not want to go, but still, you should. At Greg B. Harrell, Twitter, Instagram, Greg B. Harrell Show, Facebook. Hi.

0: such a catch.
1: Oh, I'm only a catch in the lobster sense. 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
0: Why are you so hard on yourself? 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
1: Because I was poorly put together. I'm built like Russian machinery.
0: Hey, you look like a hockey player.
1: I am nothing like a hockey player, except for the awkward hair, teeth, and fiddling with my stick too much.

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0: So, hold on, hold on. Let me get this straight. Greg FM, 105.9? Okay. Wow. Okay. Wow.
1: 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Pleased to meet you.
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0: What's a Bill and Adrian?
4: I'm Dylan. Adrian's my friend on my left.
0: My friend on my left. That sounds like a Bradley Cooper movie waiting to win an Oscar.
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0: You're watching the side of the TV?
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0: Yeah, no, of course. You know, actually, I have the perfect song for you two.

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It's our phone number here at Greg FM. So the phone would ring to me. Greg. 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

0: 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I'm waving. I hope you are too, because otherwise that's awkward.
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1: It's GREG, right?
0: Moments of intense pressure. Number one, childbirth. Number two, major surgery. Number three, trying to put away your change while others are behind you in line at the grocery store watching.

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0: Who's torturing you?
1: You got a wry sense of humor.
0: Oh, okay. We're moving on from my little quip.
1: And I enjoy it.
0: How do I know you actually listen to my show?
1: Well, I'm having some whiskey coke and...
0: Oh, and? Okay, yeah, you really are one of my listeners.

0: Greg.
1: Hey! Hi. So, if you want to get in touch, at Greg B. Harrell, Twitter, Instagram, Greg B. Harrell Show, Facebook. And I know what you're thinking, because everyone thinks it. I think it. Oh, yeah. Typical social media for a radio show. I even think in that nasally voice. Yeah. No, but my social media is wildly different. We do Ask Me Anything. There's modeling shots of yours truly, of course. Tours of the studio. And sometimes, magical stuff happens. You'll see what I mean when you get there.

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0: Someday, I hope I have the same confidence that pop-up ads have when they ask, "Are you sure you want to leave?"

0: Greg B. Harrell.
1: Hello. What did I do now? No, but seriously, what are you up to?
0: I'm avoiding studying right now.
1: Uh-oh. What are you studying for?
0: I have an employment law exam that I don't want to study for.
1: You have an exam and you're putting off studying? This was a plot device on Growing Pains. But seriously, an exam. Ugh, that's rough.
0: Yeah, adulting.
1: So if you're a student, are you constantly dealing with unruly roommates while you're trying to study?
0: Luckily, I don't have that problem because I live in my grandmother's basement as an adult woman.
1: I live in my grandmother's basement as an adult woman. Coming soon to Hulu.
0: Totally.
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0: What's up?
2: Oh, not much. Holy crap, it's actually you, guy.
0: And I will warn you, as you're about to learn, talking to a radio DJ is not that impressive. But I do appreciate you being a listener. That makes one more. Almost into the double digits now.

0: 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No idea why.
1: Then how about Greg?
2: Yeah, Greg.
0: Have you ever gone on a particularly bad date?
3: Yeah, I went on one.
0: What happened?
3: Well, she crashed my John Deere into the pond.
0: If that's not a country song, it should be. So explain, what exactly happened that track tore you two apart?
3: Well, she ended up not liking me, so she took my tractor and crashed it into the pond.
0: Wow, forget John Deere. You need to write a Dear John to that person.

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0: Yes, I believe I have what you're looking for right here. Yes, here it is. Here it is. 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It's Greg FM!
1: Some random guy named Greg.
2: I don't know if I've met Greg.
3: I say, Greg.
0: I look good today. Not the photo I use for my profile.

0: Yeah, so looks like it's Greg FM 105.9. Yeah. Hello.
1: Hello.
0: Hello.
1: Hi.
0: Oh, I wish you told me we were switching the pattern. Hi.
1: Is this Greg?
0: You know, I hope so, because I'm wearing his pants.

0: Greg?
1: I think so, yeah. Hey, if you want to get in touch, at Greg B. Harrell, Twitter, Instagram, Greg B. Harrell Show, Facebook, Greg B. Harrell, TikTok. Keep the social media open all show long so you can reach out and say hello. Or, you know, don't say hello. There are two options.

0: say, would you pass the Greg?
1: I love spending my weekend on a patio. I just gotta figure out which neighbor is on vacation.

0: Well, there you are.
1: Here I am.
0: Oh, go ahead. I'm sorry.
1: Hey, apologizing is my thing.
0: Oh, well.
1: Oh, that laugh can only mean one thing. There's malted barley present.
0: Yeah.
1: Yeah, yeah. Listener of the Greg B. Harrell Show and drunk are interchangeable descriptors.
0: Oh, she is. Except, obviously, she drinks because she's with me. So,
1: A realist.
0: She's an awesome, awesome woman, and best thing that ever happened to me.
1: Oh, somebody must have added baking soda because we got a softie over here.
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1: 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Boop. 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
5: Hi, Greg.
1: Everyone has a hidden talent. What's yours?
6: Hidden? Well, I suppose I wouldn't know if it was hidden, right? Or do I know? Do we know our hidden talents or no?
1: Okay, so you're a stoner.
6: What? That is not a fact.
1: I can test you and we'll figure it out. How do you feel about bongo drums?
6: Bongo drums? I actually do have some bongo drums that I have acquired.
1: Okay, so you're a hippie stoner. Please stay off my lawn.

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All right. Do you want to go faster? Unfortunately, that's not possible. We have to continue at the same speed. That was for show. Then how about

It's Greg. Sorry, just some extra saliva in my mouth. It's Greg FM. The only thing that makes a phone number more fun is singing

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1: 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Why do you ask?

0: 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Okay? So everyone just... Okay?
1: I'm drinking a Natty Daddy, 8%.
0: And at the end of the night, is your recycling bin going to legally be a 401k?
1: No, dude. It's a work night, bro.
0: There's a straight-to-streaming service comedy I want to see. It's work night, bruh.

0: Is this Greg?
1: Hey, I'm so glad you're here. And to prove it, I'm inviting you to join me on social media. 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It's not like other social media for other radio shows. Forget about that lot. You can focus on this. I don't know what that accent was either, but still.
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0: You just got to work the angles, man.
1: Oh, yeah. 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What are some of the tricks with the camera angles?
0: Oh, man, there's so many tricks. You got to just twist your hips the right way and put one arm at an angle and the other one straight, and it'll do wonders for your figure.
1: Oh, okay. See, I was told that for me, there isn't a selfie angle high enough. Yeah, so I'll just have to tell Grandma she was wrong.

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0: Yeah, see, one of my things is I have a really good memory, which is, I believe, a blessing and a curse.
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0: Like, what can't you remember?
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0: Oh, okay. 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
1: 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I am the only person who works on this radio show. And I know what you're thinking. That can't possibly be true. It is. It is.

0: 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Yeah, I see. 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Yeah. It's Greg FM. Why?
1: Greg.
2: Greg.
0: Sure, I'll come to your open bar. And you mentioned something about a wedding?

0: 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You know, in case you forgot or whatever.
1: Guys are weird.
0: Guys are weird, huh?
1: No offense to you.
0: No, none taken. I agree with you. Guys are weird.
1: Really?
0: Yeah, how else do you explain jorts?

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1: If you want to get in touch, at Greg B. Harrell, Twitter, Instagram, Greg B. Harrell Show, Facebook.
2: Yeah.
1: Cruise over to the social media. Do you cruise on the internet? Or did I just make that up? The social media is a place where we can interact if you can't call into the show. And I'm in the comments section. Oh, you better believe it. Sometimes I'm just waiting.

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1: Greg!
2: I've always respected that Mr. Freeze doesn't feel compelled to use his doctor credentials in his villain name.

0: Dude, you're the funniest, man. 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
1: Wow, that is a sign of commitment.
0: Oh, man.
1: Or it's a sign of being committed. One of the two.
0: If you only knew how much we all appreciated you.
1: Well, this is starting to sound like me talking to the mirror at my psychiatrist's office.

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2: Greg!
3: Hi, Greg. It's Joanne. How are you?
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2: Wow. 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

0: 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Who's going to find that? 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
2: How are you?
4: Greg.
0: You know, when I was younger, I used to work in the mall. Or as they say in New Jersey, the mall.
5: Okay. What'd you do in the mall?
0: I used to work in a video game store. Yeah. You ever work in a mall?
5: I have worked in a mall. I used to work at Sears.
0: Sears? Huh. If you ask me, it hasn't been the same since Roebuck left.
5: Of all places.
0: Oh, okay. We're ignoring my department store history joke. That's fine.

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Why? 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I'll be the one answering the phones because, well, there's no one else who works on the show. And you're like, why doesn't anyone else work on the show? I don't even like working on this show. 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

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So listen, if you want to get in touch, at Greg B. Harrell, Twitter, Instagram, Greg B. Harrell Show, Facebook. Right now, I'm looking at social media on 5 different computer screens. There is a 6th computer screen in here, and I do not know what it does. But it has such a pretty screensaver that I leave it up. Oh, look at that, a city, and I don't even know what city it is.

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0: There's a song that you guys play all the time, and the chorus goes. I thought you might. I think that's how. I thought you might. Something like that. Or you.
1: Yeah.
0: Hey, am I on the air?
1: No, but you're on something.
0: All right.
1: Several things.

0: 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I knew this day would come. It's Greg FM. Adorbs.
1: Yeah, you live here now, Greg.
2: Okay. Oh, cool. Yeah.
3: 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I hope you know that.
0: No, yeah, I do know. 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
0: Are you a dessert person?
3: When I was younger, maybe, but I eat healthier now.
0: Okay, what's healthy? What do you start your day with?
3: Like a green smoothie, usually. And in mine, I put thyme and flaxseed.
0: Sorry. I missed the last part. Something and flaxseed?
3: Thyme. It's like an herb.
0: Thyme.
3: It's pretty good for you. Healthy.
0: Thyme. Okay. Wow. All this talk of thyme is making me thirsty. Do you know if you can keep thyme in a thermos?
3: I don't think so.
0: Yeah.

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Anywho. 888-760-1977. I don't know why I added clapping either. That was... Anywho, it's Greg FM, and that is the phone number.

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All right.

0: 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If you've hit 106, you've gone too far. You're going to have to circle back. It's Greg FM.
1: Yay, Greg.
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0: So let me get this right. In Seinfeld, Elaine dated both Walter White and Saul Goodman. Huh. Good for her.

0: So you like making other people happy. What makes you happy?
1: Oh, what makes me happy? Oh my God, Wheel of Fortune.
0: Oh, I love Wheel of Fortune too. In fact, I have a Wheel of Fortune lower back tattoo that reads bowel movement.

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0: Hello? That's the Laverne and Shirley theme song. Oh, you are there. Okay. I should have said hello like Squiggy.
1: Hello.
0: But I was always more of a Lenny man myself. 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
0: Yeah.

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4: 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I love how you...
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3: If you want advice, get a prenup.
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3: You spent a lot of money on a divorce. I probably spent $50,000-$60,000 on a divorce.
0: 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Wow. The only place you'll find more zeros is when you start dating after your divorce. So will you ever marry again?
3: Yes.
0: Okay, so if you get married again, what will you change to make it work?
3: I think long-term, separate beds is the way to go. Each gets a good night's sleep that way, right?
0: Separate beds? Where are you looking to meet someone? A 1950s sitcom?

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0: Okay, so it says here, and this, I don't know. This, okay, yeah, here it is. Greg FM, and then it's like 10, 5, and there's like a dot, and then it's like a 9. Is this like MS-DOS prompt, or what's going on here? So it's 105.9 Greg FM. So if you, you know, if you're wondering or whatever.
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Call Greg FM, 888-760-1977. And I know what you're thinking. Oh, it's like other radio shows. I'll be on hold or I'll have to talk to a couple other people before I get to Greg. No, I'm the only one here. Is there anyone else here? No, see? It's going to be a direct line to me. So, talk soon. Strumming.

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Get ready for a turnip. Not a turnip, the vegetable. Yeah, there's a great farmer's market, pretty local to us. 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
2: 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Have I met Greg before? 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

0: my business. 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
1: Talk it to
0: me now. Turn it up. Come on. Turn up that bass.
2: Kick, kick.
0: Oh, yeah.
1: Come on, turn it up, bass. Come on.
0: Now, look here.

0: 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All right.
1: Is this Craig B. Arnold?
0: Well, like a Facebook status, it's complicated.
1: Yeah, because I've heard you on the radio.
0: Is that your way of asking for an apology?
1: No.
0: Okay, well, every listener is entitled to one. So, but if you keep listening after the apology, that's on you.

0: Hello, Greg.
1: Mm-hmm. Hey, person. If you want to get in touch, at Greg B. Harrell, Twitter, Instagram, Greg B. Harrell Show, Facebook. So get at me in the comments section if you can't call into the program, because, well, I'll be in the comments section. Oh, no, that is going to be the title of my autobiography, isn't it? I'll be in the comments section.

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1: When people trademark something, they put a small TM right next to it. But they always forget to put a smaller TM next to that TM. So I'm going to TM the TM with a TM and make TM money off that TM of the TM.

0: lucky. 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
1: What is? And this is going to sound like a one-hit wonder from the 80s, but is that your girlfriend in the background?
2: Do you want to talk to her?
1: Yes, of course I do.
2: Oh.
0: Oh, hi, Greg.
1: Don't worry, I get it. I'm also disappointed when I talk to myself. Hi, how are you?
0: Good, how are you?
1: I am bursting with joy. At least I hope that's joy. So you got a little crush on my guy there?
0: Yeah, I kind of do.
1: Ah, the most romantic word. Kinda. All right, put him back on.
0: Okay.
2: Hello.
1: Your girlfriend is very cool.
2: Yes.
1: So it's an opposites attract thing.
2: What? What are you talking? Oh.
1: No, come on. You walk

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4: It is a Kyocera. It's got like a one-inch screen. 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
4: It doesn't break. 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
0: Are you calling from a Dr. Seuss book? My phone will not break. I drop it all day. It has a one-inch screen. In my pocket, you'll stay.

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Jack and the Beanstalk is still my favorite children's story about a murderous burglar.

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Greg. 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I don't know why I said it like that. Sometimes I do things like that because I guess I'm just nervous about who I am as a person. All right, ironing out my psychological issues on the air. Fun!

0: 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Mm. 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The mouse for the computer is very sticky. What does that say about me? I'm not sure. 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
0: Oh, thanks. I'm glad we could sell ourselves to you. 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
1: I'm fantastic, Greg. Gregging everyone around me.
0: What are you up to?
2: I'm just sitting here alone, drinking some wine. I'm waiting for my cabbage rolls to get ready. I got some cabbage rolls in the oven, so I'm going to have those. I'm wearing my polo t-shirt, and I'm sitting here naked on the couch watching this. Hopefully my next-door neighbor, Keith, doesn't knock on the door.
0: Don't I know you from an episode of Maury?
2: No.
0: Oh, okay.
2: All right, well, I got to get my cabbage rolled out of the oven before they burn.
0: Yeah, you're right. We've sat in awkward silence long enough. That's cool.

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1: 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We sure do appreciate you listening. 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We're happy you chose us. 888-760-1977. If you want to call Greg. 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

0: WGAP Merrillville Knoxville is Greg FM, a loud media station. Come one, come all. Because, well, I mean, currently, according to the ratings, come one.
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0: 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We're still working on the jingle.
1: It's Greg FM. The paramedic. Sir, you've been in an accident. Me. Is my phone okay?

0: 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Woo! That's faster than I thought.
1: Did you work on VH1?
0: No. I worked on VH38. Not as good. but yeah, no VH1 work for me. Their choice, not mine.
1: Because I'm trying to do some... I know this name. You work... Because I know that name. Greg B. Harold. You worked on somewhere... Where were you before this?
0: You know, I don't know exactly, but the walls were cushiony soft.

0: Greg?
1: I think so, yeah. So, hey, if you want to get in touch, try the social media at Greg B. Harrell, Twitter, Instagram, Greg B. Harrell Show, Facebook.

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Greg. Nobody in Jaws ever refers to the shark as Jaws, and longtime neighbors not knowing his name is probably what made Jaws so angry.

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0: B. Harrell, I am talking to.
1: No, it's Mr. B. Harrell. All lowercase as well. I have no self-confidence.
0: That's the most compliment.
1: Okay, now you have me questioning whether or not you're a robot pretending to be human. That is the most compliment.

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0: Okay, I'll have to pick up that joke later. 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
0: Way up high, there's a land that I've heard of once in a lullaby. So you sounded really good. Was that your real voice?
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1: That was me doing the kr noise. We don't have the budget for that noise, so. Have you ever had a particularly bad date?
2: I'd probably say when they wanted to show me their rash.
1: Someone wanted to show you their rash?
2: They were like, oh, let me show you this rash I have. And I was like, you're not getting laid.
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1: Because I don't even need a rash to pull off not getting laid.
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0: Why's everybody always picking on me?
1: Hey, is this Greg?
2: Oh, hello. 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The social media is a window into the show, a window that clearly needs Windex, but still. Plus, how it all comes together. I don't know why my voice went really high there. That was weird, wasn't it? Yeah. At Greg B. Harrell, Twitter, Instagram, Greg B. Harrell Show, Facebook. Mm-hmm. Oh,

0: Let's get Greg in on this.
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0: What's your favorite Starbucks drink?
1: That's a tall order.
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1: But you get my tall order joke, right? Like a tall cup size at Starbucks?
0: Yes.
1: Yeah, okay. I thought it was clever and deserved more than that. My favorite Starbucks drink is a venti double frappuccino, half soy, non-fat, decaf organic that's iced with a vanilla double shot, a gingerbread triple shot, extra hot with foam, whipped cream, upside down double blended, one sweet and low, two NutraSweet, three ice cubes, a triple cup, and one singular chocolate sprinkle. Or, you know, I'll just have a cake pop.

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2: Right on, dude. You're the man. 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
1: Boom!
0: I don't know what the boom was supposed to signify, but boom. It's Greg FM.
2: Greg and Jenny are in a relationship. Ugh, Greg and Jenny. Ugh.
0: Well, what is your job?
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0: So have you ever delivered anything weird?
3: Miscellaneous stuff for their, you know, nighttime satisfaction.
0: What? 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
3: I'm not going to say adult toys, but yesterday I had a box in the back of my van that was vibrating uncontrollably. And all of a sudden, once I delivered it, it stopped. 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
0: 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Vibrating box goes home is the coming of age film we

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So if you want to call me here at Greg FM, it's 888-760-1977. If you don't want to call me, well, I mean, I understand. Me and me haven't even spoken years, so it makes sense.

0: 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Let me get this straight. Greg FM, 105.9? Okay. Wow. Okay. Wow.
1: 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How are you?
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0: 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Because I look great in them, and, well, I shouldn't.

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1: If you want to reach out on the social media, at Greg B. Harrell, Twitter, Instagram, Greg B. Harrell Show, Facebook, Greg B. Harrell, TikTok. 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Well, loneliness is a powerful motivator. Yeah. Plus, I think my landlord caught on to me stealing his cable, so all I got is social media, right?

0: You're awesome, dude. You're awesome, Greg.
1: Well, that is very debatable.
0: Hey, man, I don't believe what people say. You're okay. Don't let anybody else tell you otherwise.
1: Okay, that sounds like a chicken soup book. Where are you?
0: Man, we are here. We work at a sign shop, so we're putting glue on the backs of letters.
1: A sign shop? Now that sounds like something made up from a Cookie Monster sketch.
0: A lot of people, you know, Richard Folk will come here, and then they want to start some kind of little business, some cute little business, like around the square or somewhere in town.
1: Oh, I was the square in my town.
0: Yeah, yeah.

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0: What do you think the future will be like?
2: They say it's going to be like pretty much the same, but just no more jobs for humans, just all robots.
0: Sorry, I missed it. All what?
2: Like all the jobs are going to be done by robots.
0: Robots?
2: Yeah, like machines.
0: Well, yeah, no, but I know, but it's robots.
2: Robots.
0: No. Robots.
2: Robots.
0: Not robots. There's no glutes here. Robots. The aughts sound. Robots.
2: Robot.
0: There you go. Finally. Sheesh.
2: Robot.
0: Wouldn't have taken a robot that long.
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0: I'm an honest person. Well, until my dentist asks about flossing.

FM. Reach out on the socials at Greg B. Harrell, Twitter, Instagram, Greg B. Harrell Show, Facebook, Greg B. Harrell TikTok. And you know what? If there's some new social media, I'm sure the show will be on there too, because this is how we live our lives now, apparently. Social media this, social media that, social media who? Anywho, I'll be there if you need me in the comments. Yeah.

0: Greg.
1: I don't do advent calendars. If I want to open doors for little reward, I have my career.

0: I just went kind of work out a little bit, and then I'm heading home.
1: So what made you want to work out?
0: My wife.
1: Oh, she told you to get in shape, huh?
0: Yeah. That's what happens when you're 50. Things start pushing out in the wrong direction in the wrong areas.
1: You know, that should be a pamphlet that they give you once you hit 35.
0: Hey, I've lost a couple inches.
1: Wow, that is brave. I could definitely not afford to lose inches.

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1: More Greg.
0: Oh, working in radio isn't a career. It's adult daycare.
2: Well, I can see that, actually.
0: Exactly.
2: There, you win.
0: Oh, I don't know about that. Waking up as Greg B. Harrell every day sure feels like losing.
2: Okay, well, I gotta go here.
0: Oh, yeah, there it is. My parents say the same thing every phone call.

0: Yes, I believe I have what you're looking for right here. Yes, here it is. Here it is. 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
1: So you were a goth?
3: Yeah, years.
1: A goth for years?
3: Years.
1: Whoa, TLC needs to make a show out of this. So how many years were you a goth?
3: I don't know.
1: Wait, is this like part of it, the mystery? Like no one knows how long I've been a goth.
3: For a while, yeah.
1: No, but question, how were you able to find that many different cryptic song lyrics to post as your status updates?

0: 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Yeah.
1: Find someone who loves you in spite of what the algorithm thinks you'd enjoy.

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0: 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I don't know why I make noises like that. It's probably some sort of deep-rooted insecurity. Let's move on.
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There we go. That should suffice. 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
1: So, okay.
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1: Okay.
0: How you doing over there?

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1: 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And I know what you're thinking, because I'd think it too. Well, typical radio show social media. No, not typical at all. It's very untypical.

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0: Yeah, the old 8-bit.
1: Oh, yeah. 8-bit Nintendo, the best. People today will never know the true joy of having to blow the dust out of the game cartridge.
0: I can't do it, Captain. I don't have enough power.
1: I'm not sure what just happened there, but I'm curious.
0: This is Scotty from Star Trek. This is the 8-bit.
1: Oh, I see. Nintendo has only 8 bits, not a lot of power. That was Scotty's catchphrase on Star Trek, so, okay. Wow, that's a lot of mental gymnastics.
0: I can't do it, Captain. I need more power.
1: My God, I want to see a reality show about you.
0: Why?

0: 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All right. Do you want to go faster? Unfortunately, that's not possible. We have to continue at the same speed. That was for show. It's Greg FM. You don't want to know.
1: I went on a holiday with Greg.
2: Some random guy named Greg.
3: I absolutely love... At first, I didn't know how to take you when I first heard you. Ever since then, I don't want to ever miss you. You're just too damn funny.
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0: 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Yes, this is a professional radio station. Why do you ask?
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1: Hi, Greg.
3: Greg.
0: So when you're grooming a dog, how do you greet the pup when she or he shows up for the appointment?
4: This one I did this week, his name is Hamlet. Every time he wants to come up and give me kisses, and it's great. I love him.
0: So okay, what do you say when Hamlet shows up for a haircut?
4: Oh. Are you going to make me do the dog voice?
0: Well, I mean, I think we both know you want to. Here, I'm going to set the stage. I'm the dog Hamlet, wiggle, wiggle, wiggle. I come through the door and you say...
4: Hi, Hamlet, how's it going? What a good boy!
0: Yeah, see, even more proof that we should all just speak in a dog voice all the time for everything. You have a good dog voice.
4: Thank you.
5: Yeah, it's really good. Yes, it is. Yes.

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Okay? So everyone just... Okay? Stop measuring your life by comparing it to others, and start measuring your life in Spider-Man reboots like the rest of us.

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2: 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I keep all that stuff open all show long just for that purpose. 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
1: Yeah, no, we've been hiding from exercise. 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

0: 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Yeah, I see. 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Yeah. It's Greg FM. So what old collectible lunch pails do you have?
1: I have a Batman, a Superman, and this is going to kill you. It's a Holly Hobby. It was my wife's first lunch pail.
0: My wife's first lunch pail. That should be a show on TLC.
1: Still with the thermos.
0: Yeah, thermos. That is an amazing invention. It keeps stuff hot and cold, but how does it know which is which? So how much are these collectible lunch pails worth?
1: Some can be worth $750. I've got one that's worth about $625.
0: Wow. The only thing more shocking is how squished my sandwich gets in a lunch pail.

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You know, in case you forgot or whatever. Hotel showers have the worst pressure. I can't stand how often they ask me when I'm going to start a family.

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0: So, to some listeners, this is WGAP Merrillville, Knoxville, Greg FM, a loud media station. But to most listeners, you went too far on the dial. You're going to have to go back or hit scan seek or something. 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
1: 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Okay, see, now we're talking. You are going to make a great reality show someday.

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0: I never talk in my sleep because I have the courtesy to whisper in my sleep so as to not wake me up.

0: you ever do announcements for like events, things like that?
1: Yes, events, soirees, box socials. What's your event?
0: Well, we're like having a garage sale.
1: Great, that's awesome. I'm tired of buying garage full price. So what's your name?
0: Matt.
1: And give me some details on the event.
0: Just a garage sale.
1: Wow, that must be some flyer you cooked up. So when is the garage sale?
0: On the weekend.
1: Okay, well, the mystery of guessing which day will be fun for people. What will you have at this garage sale?
0: Things we don't really use anymore.
1: Okay, so let me see if I have this announcement correct.
0: All right.
1: This weekend, go to Matt's garage and he'll show you his junk.
0: Sure.
1: Okay.

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1: I'm Greg.
0: So you're drinking?
3: Yeah, we're 4 or 5 people. There's nothing major going on here.
0: It's fine. I'm not a cop.

0: 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Who would have thought? It's Greg FM. Oh, no.
1: It's Greg, right?
0: You worked in fast food.
2: I actually have a great story for you if you want to hear it.
0: Please upsize it.
2: I saw somebody crack from the pressure of running the grill of the drive-thru.
0: Is that Dickens?
2: It was the lunchtime rush. The orders were coming through. The food was getting backed up. And he proceeded to lose it. He took his headset off, threw it across the kitchen, started screaming at everybody in there.
0: Whoa!
2: Just another day in fast food.
0: The most shocking part is that he was working the drive-thru and you could actually understand what he was saying.

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Would love to hear from you on the phones. If you've heard the show before, it's not like one of those other radio shows where it's like, hey, talk about this today or talk about that. No, talk about whatever you are. That sounded weird, but I mean it.

0: 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He's made that clear several times. He will not listen. He's written letters.
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1: So people call in and they talk about their collections, and you collect Harry Potter stuff?
2: Yeah.
1: How big is this collection? Are we talking Mountain Troll?
2: I own a Gryffindor scarf, a Gryffindor tie, the sorting hat, my own wand, a really short blonde wig so I can dress up like Draco Malfoy. What else? I have a pair of Gryffindor gloves, the Time Turner. I have the Horcrux necklace.
1: Good Lord. Do you also have your own Quidditch field?

0: Greg?
1: I think so, yeah. I keep the social media for the show open all show long. I have 6 computer screens in front of me here in the studio, and on 5 of them, social media open. And on the 6th one, it just has the most adorable screensaver. Oh, look at the puppies! Yeah. Anyway, back to the social media. Reach out in the comment section, I'm there. And if you'd like to only speak in emojis, yeah, we can do that, sure, why not?

0: like.
1: You like?
0: My corn nuts.
1: You like your what?
0: Corn nuts.
1: You like your corn nuts?
0: I like eating them because they're crunchy.
1: Wow. Thoughts like Plato. No, the modeling compound, not the philosopher.
0: I love corn nuts.
1: Yes, you mentioned.
0: I recommend the chili. I recommend the chili picante.
1: All right. Do you like work for corn nuts? What's going on here?
0: No, I don't work for corn nuts.

0: 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We know you have a lot of radio stations out there to listen to. We sure do appreciate you choosing ours.
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5: 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She's just kind of a friend, but I'm not in any like relationship.
0: 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She's not your girlfriend. She's your friend.
5: 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I don't put labels on it, but friends with benefits thing, I guess you call it.
0: So getting back to what you were saying, women just won't commit.
5: I would agree with that, yeah.
0: Sure, yeah.

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1: Hey, is this John?
0: Ooh, I wish my name was John Beharrell. Sounds like an explorer who wears petticoats and knickerbockers. Hello? Nope, hung up. Oh, well.

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0: like paper, like just paper for me. 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It means nothing.
1: So what do you value?
0: Integrity. It's priceless. You cannot buy integrity. You cannot buy that at all. You cannot barter it. You cannot bid it.
1: Have you checked Craigslist?
0: Yeah, I've checked Craigslist many times, and they are without integrity. And I've checked Facebook, and I've checked TikTok, and they have no integrity at all. None.
1: Maybe eBay?

0: Okay, so it says here, and this, I don't know. This, okay, yeah, here it is. Greg FM, and then it's like 10, 5, and there's like a dot, and then it's like a 9. Is this like MS-DOS prompt, or what's going on here? So it's 105.9 Greg FM. So if you, you know, if you're wondering or whatever, it's Greg FM. It's a little noise.
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3: No, I need to pass.
1: You don't need to pass school. Me is proof of that, and me has done good. No, I'm joking. School is important, of course. 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
3: A lawyer.
1: Why do you want to be a lawyer?
3: Well, they make a lot of money.
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1: 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All right. One of the worst things about getting older is realizing that there's no voodoo doll.

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